0: what, you know what, you know what, you know what, you know what, you know what, lost. And he kept laughing.
1: Mkonzo

0: justice is upon us. We have at last achieved our political emancipation. We pledge ourselves to liberate all our people from the continued bondage of poverty, deprivation, suffering, gender, and other discrimination.
1: You have already made a decision.
0: We commit ourselves.
1: You have decided
0: to the construction
1: to
0: of
1: be
0: a complete,
1: on the side of the power,
0: just and lasting peace
1: of the elephant.
0: We understand
1: there is no
0: still that there is no easy road to freedom.
2: Reforming apartheid.
0: We know it well that none of us acting alone can't

0: of God.
1: Thank you. Thank you.
0: We want a new South Africa that is democratic, truly democratic. We want a South Africa that is truly just.
2: Let there be justice for all.
0: And it's going to happen.
2: Let there be justice for all.
0: But we'd like to be able to say,
2: let there be peace.
0: America.
2: The sun shall never set on so glorious a human achievement. Let freedom reign.
3: Comrades and friends, the day all
2: the time to build
3: by our presence here and by our celebrations in other parts of our country and the

0: lust of two
1: let
0: men
1: that,
0: must be brought
1: let that
0: aside.
1: Be justice for all.
0: Of which power
1: thank,
0: to money
1: thank you.
0: Will be proud.
1: Thank you.
0: Our daily
1: thank
0: goods
1: you. Thank you.
0: As ordinary South Africa
1: thank you.
0: Has produced an
1: thank,
0: actual
1: thank,
0: South
1: thank,
0: African reality
1: thank,
0: that
1: thank,
0: will reinforce
1: thank,
0: humanity's
1: thank,
0: belief
1: thank,
0: in justice.
1: Thank,
0: strengthen
1: thank,
0: its confidence
1: thank,
0: in the nobility
1: let that be justice
0: of
1: for
0: the
1: all.
0: Human soul.
1: Let,
0: and sustain all
1: let,
0: our hopes
1: let that be justice
0: for a
1: all.
0: Closeless life for all. All this we owe both to ourselves and to the peoples of the world who are so well represented here today.
1: Political emancipation.
0: To my compatriots.
1: Thank you.
0: To my compatriots, I have no hesitation in saying that each one of us is as intimately attached to the soil of this beautiful country as

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Upi, upi, ai upi, ai upi. 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

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Cause some people say God in her, but me know I wish God them myself. 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But some people I say God, but me know I wish God them myself.

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so fun and a wicked. Ecompela when a horsey, Ungaya Mohosia Matino. Akutuanana, Calavega Cahina, and Quedula in the Golden Sea. Akutuanana, yes, on a lesson to Julaga when a masiku ni masiku. Masiku ni masiku ngaya wena masiku ngainyika wene kutzaka.